Hello. Welcome to the show. We're having a picnic today. Ted over here is going to teach us how to make yummy, scrumptious sandwiches. But first, we have some very special guests who are here to sing us a little song. Can you guess who it is? That's right, it's Private Function. Let's have a look.

Yes, I care if she brings me spring, but don't care about nothing. She brings the rain, oh yeah, she brings the rain. In the dawn of the silvery day, clouds seem to melt away. She brings the rain, oh yeah, she brings the rain. She brings the rain, it feels like spring. Magic mushrooms out of dreams. She brings the rain, oh yeah, she brings the rain.